high-toned phrases is true. But when I talk to you, my vocabulary becomes contrary. I could call you so hypnotic, so chaotic and exotic. But I'd rather call you a baby. And if you please, I can call your names like these. You want him? Here they are. Ultra smart, too divine, extra special, super fine.

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He's just a Stevie Doe, down on the Swanee Show, working and singing a song. 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

0: happy, make him happy. 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
0: Hat. I want a $20 gold piece on my watch chain. So the boys will know I'm standing fast.

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It's quite the fashion, the Continental, because you tell of your

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1: How come you couldn't take my word, eh? 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
0: You wish you'd never been

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Boy, what can I do? Lying to myself, crying to myself, trying to make believe my baby's on the shelf. 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
0: And done heard me some big talk.
1: Ha-ha.
0: But there is one thing I know.
1: Keep a-talkin'.
0: A woman's a two-faced. A wearing something who leave you.

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1: Yeah.

0: Yes, I've played on the square. 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You're just a kind. Yes, babes, I understand. I recognize everything you're doing. You ain't gonna never play fair. I have to draw my crooked dice out on you. I may forgive, Dad, but just as sure as you live, someday you're gonna be doggone sorry. Listen, Heifer, you cheated on me. 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Give it up.
1: How'd you do?

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1: In a tizzy, I tell you.
0: Your heart goes pitter-patter. I know just what's the matter, but I've been there once or twice.
1: Nice cover, isn't it?
0: Yeah, man. Put your head on my shoulder. You need someone who's older. Rub down with the velvet glove.
1: Tenderly, Pop.
0: There's nothing you can take to relieve that pleasant ache.

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1: that you smell buzzards and the trees are
0: I'm telling you, Papa Dee. Your heart
1: all
0: don't
1: day
0: get
1: long
0: better.
1: I seem to want.
0: I know just what's the matter. Because I've been there once or
1: wonder
0: twice
1: why.
0: Myself. Hey, man.
1: I
0: put your head on my shoulder,
1: my
0: man.
1: Sleep at
0: you need
1: night.
0: Someone who's older.
1: And what's rub more, I've lost my
0: every night.
1: This time.
0: There's
1: stars
0: nothing
1: that
0: you can
1: take
0: to really leave that.

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1: The greatest love the world has known. This is the love I'll give to you alone. More than the simple words I try to say, I only live to love you more.

0: where I'm going, just as long as I'm with you. Put it there, pal, put it there.
1: I'll be just like your horses, and I'll stick to you like glue.
0: Put it there, pal, put it there. I'm glad you're fooling Pepsodent.
1: Oh, that happy snow.
0: Stealing all that cash.
1: I hear your show on Thursdays.
2: Nice, huh?
1: What a lot of eggs you smash.
0: Well, at least I don't depend upon Colonna's big mustache.
1: Oh, he gave me the brush.
0: Your

0: Something in your voice so right for selling cheese.
1: Hustle a lot of this stuff.
0: Put it there, pal. Put it there.
2: Put that back in a bowl.
1: You know, I think your jokes are great.
0: Really?
1: It's just that folks are hard to please.
2: They're just snobs, that all.
0: Put it there, pal. Put it there. Your face could make a fortune. Just your nose should make a lot.
2: How do you siphon?
0: I like the way you wear those gaudy colored shirts you've got. Boy, the only time a rainbow ever covered up a pot. You're such a perfect square.
2: Uh-oh, is that on the paper there?
0: Let me see the square.
1: Put it,
0: square.
1: Put it, where? Put it,

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1: Sorry, I have my heavy underwear on.
0: Oh, just to once around to the adrenaline, huh?
1: Well, okay, if I lead. My colleague.
0: My crony.
1: My cohort.
0: My friend.
1: Companions.
0: Confederates.
1: Chums to the end.
0: Like meat and potatoes.
1: Or salt and tomatoes.

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1: Hey,
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From now on, I'm gonna be mean. Just find another station to get your supply of gasoline. Oh, when the back of your white dress is showing, I'll know doggone well you're going right back where you stayed last night. 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

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Oh.

like to start this half of the concert with the kind of time out, time further out, countdown type of things. We'd like to do this tune because of the title, 11-4. You can guess that it's in 11-4 time. It's written by Paul. Again, the writing is very difficult, but that's not the problem. The problem is to improvise in 11, which we let Paul do mostly on this tune.

0: to the Jeff, what it's all about. 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I dig my kicks from the groovy lot. Are you really?
1: Yes, we're really.
0: Trilly, frilly.
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1: Woo, woo.
0: I don't go Navajo. 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Are you all reet?
1: Yes, we're all reet. 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
0: Yes, I'm ready, old man.
1: Jump and let it go.
0: Jump in with the jive, Jack.
1: That's all we want to know.
0: What do you
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0: to know?

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1: Send me Jackson, yes.
0: Mr. Jackson is the music man, known as the King of Spice. When he plays Rio, Rio, Rio, Rio, Rio, Rio, Rio, send you to paradise, wham, damn, yeah. 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

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Listen, she's an old gossip, yapping all over the town. She's a funny old fossil. 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

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They'd say, "Goo goo, isn't she cunning? 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The years from 5 to 8 I hate. 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But I didn't really mind. I had a book of Mother Goose, and Mother Goose is pretty hot stuff when you're 5 years old. At 9, I had the measles, so that didn't count. At 10, I'd reached the performance.

stage. 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I never will forget how Papa used to squirm when I hit that high note. From 11 to 13, I'd rather not speak of. It was bad enough having Jimmy Dugan pull my hair in school, but it was positively humiliating to have my own mother refer to me as her dear little ugly duckling. At 14, I had my first taste of romance. It was at a party at dancing school, and he was younger than I was and shorter than I was. Oh, but he had a wonderful name, Archibald. And he really liked me, too. He really did. But I had to go and spoil it all. I asked him right out if he'd be my best beau. That was the last I ever saw of him. By now, I was 15 and pretty miserable. Mother refused to let me wear any lipstick or rouge, and I went around looking as pale as death. It was then that I decided to join the monastery. And I would have, too, if it hadn't been for Bing Crosby. I was afraid they wouldn't have any radios in monasteries. 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

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It was a coat and a solid one to boot that started all the trouble just because little Joe looked too all root. 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

0: favorite one. 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
0: I quote, Jacob made for Joseph a real sharp coat, and the other brothers didn't have none. One night, little Joe had a heavy date. 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

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You're Laughing Louie. Now get a load of this, Satchel. One, two, Laughing Louie. I'm Laughing Louie. I'm Laughing Louie. President for the President's Day. 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Yes, buddy, no way. That's me. 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

0: He's got you. 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Get a load of this one, boy. 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

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The boys that sing song of spring, always singing above me. 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

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Alas, she missed the Beaux-Arts ball, and what is twice as sad, she was never at a party where they honored Noah Cad. But social circles spin too fast to see, a hobohemia is the place to be. 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

0: someday.
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1: I can't be mad, because it proves to you that I'm not so bad. Often made you care, I'm so glad. Don't you read my mail? I'm... Oh, no, not now. Come out of the next envelope.